Hedwig's theme from Harry Potter and the Sorcerer's Stone by John Williams. The Cincinnati Pops Orchestra there. Now, the Colorado Symphony is performing the entire score for Harry Potter and the Sorcerer's Stone. Well, you can watch the movie in Betcher Hall this weekend. And you can find out more about that at coloradosymphony.org. A little earlier, that was the Boulder Philharmonic in Mackey Auditorium. Michael Butterman directed the Scherzo from the Little Russian, Symphony No. 2 by Peter Tchaikovsky. Well, here is the Colorado Symphony performing the Carnival Overture by Antonin Dvorak in Betcher Hall in 2015 on CPR Classical's Colorado Spotlight.

a Colorado audience there in Betcher Hall. The Carnival Overture by Antonin Dvorak. James Fedick was directing the Colorado Symphony in 2015 on Colorado Spotlight from CPR Classical. 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I'm Patty Painter-Wakefield. 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

a glorious piano concerto here that is only about 9 minutes long. You might think, is that by Sergei Rachmaninoff? Well, it is in a similar style to Rachmaninoff by design. It's actually the Warsaw Concerto by Richard Adenzel. He wrote it for a 1941 movie called Dangerous Moonlight, and that was about the Polish struggle against the 1939 Nazi invasion. Pianist Christina Ortiz and the Royal Philharmonic Orchestra on CPR Classical. Couple of selections here from the Lieutenant Kijay Suite by Sergei Prokofiev, the Chicago Symphony Orchestra, Fritz Reiner directing on Colorado Public Radio Classical.

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An overture by Antonio Salieri, Rich for a Day, on CPR Classical. And a little of the Lieutenant Kijay Suite by Prokofiev a little bit earlier. It's 10 minutes to 7. Schubert's Fifth Symphony is coming up at 7 with a story from retired host Charlie Sampson. Just a heads up for you. Tomorrow night, there will be a power outage for this station, KVOD, in the 8 o'clock hour. Due to some tower work, you should still be able to listen online on the CPR app or through your smart speaker. This is violinist Joshua Bell and pianist Paul Coker with a Caprice Viennoise by Fritz Kreisler on CPR Classical.

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0: Liebesfreude by Fritz Kreisler, violinist Joshua Bell and pianist Paul Coker, with that and another Fritz Kreisler piece on CPR Classical. Now remember, you have the chance to win a luxury getaway package to see Joshua Bell perform at Bravo Vale on June 28th. Find all the details and enter to win at our website, where you can also see the rules, cprclassical.org. 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
5: Franz Schubert played viola in an amateur orchestra that met twice a week at the home of violinist Otto Hattwig in Vienna. According to a friend of Schubert's, they were merchants, tradesmen, or minor officials, and they practiced enough to handle the first two symphonies of Beethoven and most of the Mozart and Haydn symphonies. Schubert wrote his Fifth Symphony for this group. The first performance by a professional orchestra had to wait until 45 years after Schubert's death. Two Englishmen, George Grove, later of Grove's Dictionary of Music and Musicians, and Arthur Sullivan, later of Gilbert and Sullivan, had tracked down the score in the 1860s and convinced Sir August Manns to conduct the work at the Crystal Palace in 1873. The symphony is sometimes called the symphony without trumpets and drums, presumably because Otto Hattwig's orchestra lacked those instruments. Biographer Alfred Einstein called the finale perhaps the purest, most polished, and most balanced piece of instrumental music that Schubert had yet written.
0: Here's Symphony No. 5 by Franz Schubert, played by the Freiburg Baroque Orchestra, Pablo Heras Casado directing, on CPR Classical.

0: Pablo Eras Casado directing the Freiburg Baroque Orchestra in Symphony No. 5 by Franz Schubert on Colorado Public Radio Classical. 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
2: Good morning, sunshine. It is Tuesday, June the 16th, 2026. I'm Caban Thomas, and I saved a spot just for you on today's classical music adventure. Welcome to the morning show here on CPR Classical.

Oh my goodness, what a joy it is to be with you right here and right now. Because today is the 16th day of Pride Month, I have a wonderful poem for you that I've read to you a few times now, but it's because I love her so much. A poem by Edna St. Vincent Millay, the very first woman to win a Pulitzer Prize for poetry. She lived boldly, wrote fearlessly, and left us one of the most memorable four-line poems ever written. It's called First Fig. Here we go. My candle burns at both ends. It will not last the night. But ah, my foes and oh, my friends, it gives a lovely light. First Fig by Edna St. Vincent Millay for you here on CPR Classical. Love you, shipmate. Let us make this a magnificent day.

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It's violinist Joshua Bell here. 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And you can ask your smart speaker to play CPR Classical.

Just lovely. You just heard the second movement Adagio from the Symphony No. 80, music of our Papa Franz Joseph Haydn, led by the Basel Chamber Orchestra. Before that, you heard the Violin Sonata No. 1, that opening movement by Camille Saint-Saëns with Joshua Bell and Jeremy Denk. Always a joy to hear them together. And we got the party started with Antonin Dvorak's Song to the Moon from his Risorita, performed by the Ensemble Cello 8 here at 621 on CPR Classical. On this, the most wonderful Tuesday of your life so far, say yes. One of my dear friends from Omaha, Kate, just sent me a picture of her new baby. My goodness, one of the cutest little humans I've ever seen, other than my own two, of course. Kate, congratulations to you and your partner. What a beautiful little person you've brought into the world. This next piece is dedicated to Kate and her family and to all the moms and dads listening this morning, whether your children are brand new or all grown up. Here's the second movement, Larghetto, from the Piano Concerto by Yuri Antonin Benda, with Howard Shelley conducting from the keyboard, joined by the London Mozart Players, here for you on CPR Classical.

0: Now, did that not give off a lovely light? The second movement, Larghetto, from the Piano Concerto in F Minor by Yuri Antonin Benda with the London Mozart Players and Howard Shelley, here for you on CPR Classical at 6:30 in the a.m. Quick break, and then I have a lamentation for you. Yes, a lamentation. Then after that, a mandolin concerto. So sad, then happy. So hang out, hang tight for that roller coaster. For after these messages, we'll be right back. Ding!
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You just experienced The Lamentation of Owen O'Neill, music by Philip Hammond, performed by the McGill-McHale Trio. Anthony McGill on clarinet, Damari McGill on flute, Michael McHale on the keys, if you please. Music brought to life for you here at 6:35 on CPR Classical. Today is shaping up to be a hot, dry, windy day across much of Colorado with elevated fire danger and temperatures running well above average in many areas. Forecasters are also keeping an eye on gusty winds through midweek, with some parts of western Colorado facing critical fire weather conditions. Be careful out there. As the week rolls along, the heat is expected to build, especially on the western slope, where triple-digit temperatures are possible before a slight cooling trend and a chance of mountain showers and thunder booms arrive this weekend. Right now in Denver, it's 60 degrees, headed to 93. Grand Junction waking up at 69, shooting for 98. Durango starts the day at 46 with a high near 91. And in Kim, Colorado, a tiny prairie community in Las Animas County, about 175 miles southeast of Denver. Population, 63 Kimbas, a prairie settlement with fewer people than in many apartment buildings. You are starting this morning in the upper 50s, heading toward the low 90s under sunny skies. Keep it 72 and sunny in your heart, my friend.

0: Oh, yum. You just heard the Mandolin Concerto in C Major by our redheaded priestly friend, the Right Reverend Antonio Vivaldi, with Julian Martineau on the mandolin, supported by the Concerto Italiano here at 6:44 on CPR Classical.
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0: This next piece you're about to hear, I have in my head jumping feet first into like 4 feet of jello, you know? So get wiggy with it. It's the Three Bavarian Dances, Opus 27 by Edward Elgar with the BBC Concert Orchestra, making the joyful noise for you here on CPR Classical. And when we cross over into the 7 o'clock hour with this piece, we are greeted by Wolfgang Amadeus Mozart's overture to his La Clemenza di Tito. Music to help you with having the very best Tuesday of your life so far. Say yes, enjoy, and we'll see you again in about 15 minutes here on CPRC.

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That was fantastic. Mozart's La Clemenza di Tito, a wonderful opera, the final opera of Mozart, a story about an emperor who chooses mercy instead of revenge after being betrayed by his friends. The Zurich Opera House Orchestra with Nicholas Hanencourt bringing that beautiful music to you here at 705 No Jive on CPR Classical. Cabin Thomas here. Glad you're here as well. Good morning to you. As we go from Switzerland with the Zurich Opera Orchestra to Monte Carlo with the Monte Carlo Philharmonic, as we're going to listen to George Enescu's Romanian Rhapsody No. 1 for you here on You Supported CPR Classical. Let's go.

You just heard music from the movie Jules and Jim, the classic French film about two lifelong friends whose friendship is tested when they both fall in love with the same free-spirited woman. The composer was Georges Delerue. It was performed by the Traffic Quintet here at 720 on CPRC. Now we're going to take a little walk, okay? Jules and Jim was directed by François Truffaut. He was one of the leading figures of the French New Wave movement, right? A few years later, Truffaut found himself in front of the camera instead of behind it when Steven Spielberg cast him as Claude Lacombe, the French scientist investigating UFO sightings in Close Encounters of the Third Kind in 1977. So now let's review. He started with a French love triangle, wandered into the French New Wave, boarded a Spielberg spaceship, and somehow ended up talking about UFOs, which reminds me, what did you think of the movie Discovery Day? Heck of a walk for a Tuesday morning, right? And speaking of France, we're just 10 minutes away from our classical mystery quiz. And today I am looking for a composer of note from France, who wrote with grace, both calm and tame, with three gymnopédies brought to fame. We'll find out who I'm talking about in about 10 minutes.

0: A great band indeed, the San Francisco Ballet Orchestra, rocking out to the music of Leo Delibes from his ballet Sylvia, here on CPR Classical, our classical mystery quiz in about a minute. Gird your loins.
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0: 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I'm going to give you three baffling clues, and if you figure out what the heck I'm talking about, you get to wear the official CPR Classical Cape of Chromatic Chaos, which lights up during concerts. Sound good? Let's do this. For today, I am looking for a composer of note. Doot! That's the note. He wrote tunes both odd and sweet, where cabaret and concert hall meet. Clue number one. He gave some piano pieces names that sound more like secret passwords than music. Clue number two, before he was famous, he made money playing piano in Paris cafes and cabarets. And clue number three, his best known works include pieces whose titles begin with the letters G and G. So, do you know who my classical mystery person is? Bonus points if you can name the piece I play for you. No looking at your radio for help. Here we go.

Man, I love that composer and the pianist. They are both so cool. Any idea who my classical mystery quiz subject is or the piece I played for you? Let's recap those clues. Clue number one, strange titled piano pieces. Clue number two, Paris Café and cabaret pianist. And clue number three, famous works that begin with G and G. If you sussed that our classical mystery quiz subject was Eric Satie, you'd be 100% correct. A ding a ding ding ding ding. Eric Satie earned part of his living as a cabaret pianist in Paris, and the charming waltz you just heard, Je t'ai vu, became one of his most popular songs that he ever wrote. And if you guessed the piece that I played for you was Je t'ai vu by Eric Satie, performed by my idol Jean-Yves Thibaudet, you would be double dingo correct. Ding, ding, ding, ding, dong. Thank you so much for playing our classical mystery quiz here on CPRC. Join me tomorrow, same Jean-Yves Thibaudet time, same Eric Satie channel. 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

Music of our little mushroom friend Franz Schubert, the second movement Andante con moto from his Symphony No. 5, performed by the Freiburg Baroque Orchestra for you here on CPR Classical. And the music that's going to be taking us to the 8 o'clock hour is music from Puccini's Madame Butterfly. We're going to hear the beloved aria Beautiful Day, One Beautiful Day, performed by the Cincinnati Pops under Eric Kunzel. Then as 8 o'clock arises, we set sail with Handel's Water Music, performed by Le Violon du Roi, the King's Violin. That's music for you here on CPR Classical. Enjoy the Puccini. We'll see you again in about 6 minutes.

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Georg Friedrich Handel's Water Music Suite No. 2 in D Major, performed by Le Violon du Roi. 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Good morning, my friend. Caban Thomas here. Oh, my goodness. What a joy it is to be with you right here and right now. Because today is the 16th day of Pride Month, I have a wonderful poem for you that I've read to you a few times now, but it's because I love her so much. A poem by Edna St. Vincent Millay, the very first woman to win a Pulitzer Prize for poetry. She lived boldly, wrote fearlessly, and left us one of the most memorable four-line poems ever written. It's called First Fig. Here we go. My candle burns at both ends. It will not last the night. But ah, my foes and oh, my friends, it gives a lovely light. First Fig by Edna St. Vincent Millay for you here on CPR Classical. Love you, shipmate. Let us make this a magnificent day.

I'm Yannick Nézet-Séguin, music director of the Philadelphia Orchestra, and I'm happy to celebrate Pride Month on CPR Classical.

God, that band is good. You just heard the fourth movement scherzo from Florence Price, Symphony No. 4 in D minor with the Philadelphia Orchestra. Maestro Yannick Nezet-Séguin making the music here at 820 and change on CPRC. And in just 9 minutes, your healing moment of Zen arrives. Your chance to step away from the noise and the headlines, the to-do lists, and everything pulling at your attention. Give yourself a minute of quiet, peace, and perspective. That coming up in 9 minutes. Don't miss it here on CPR Classical. In the meantime, I have a little smoosh for you from book one of Johann Sebastian Bach's Well-Tempered Clavier. You're going to hear the prelude and fugue number 19 in A major, performed by the Borromeo String Quartet, blending in nicely into Antonin Dvorak's Slavonic Dance number 5, also in A major, with the Prague Symphony Orchestra. Music for you right here on CPR Classical.

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0: 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For the newbies, just follow along. For us veterans, we will lead the way by taking a big, deep healing breath. All together, here we go. And release. Sometimes what you need the most is not another meeting, not another headline, no more noise. It's time for you to experience a little peace and the realization that you are more than enough. 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Relax everything you have. Unclench your jaw. Relax your shoulders. Just breathe. Breathe in calm and breathe in peace and breathe in confidence that whatever storm may come your way, you are the center of it. And exhale any tension, any nervousness, any old wounds that you keep revisiting. It's time to let those things go. They get in the way of your awesomeness, and you are awesome. Allow this music to fill your heart and cleanse your musical soul, my friend. Enjoy this, your healing moment of Zen.

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Here we go. And release. May the feeling of peace that you have right now last you all day long. And if you encounter someone who needs peace in their lives, I hope you share some of yours with them. Be it through a warm smile, a listening ear, or just the plain calmness that is in your eyes as you listen to them. Bring them peace. And know that you can always top off the tank here at your station of Zen, CPR Classical. Peace be with you always, my friend. Love you, man.

0: 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Peter Boyer's America Beautiful, Still Beautiful, performed by pianist Min Kwan, part of her remarkable America Beautiful project. 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

Maestro David Zinman leading the Netherlands Chamber Orchestra through the Sinfonia in E-flat major of Johann Christian Bach here at 8:52 on CPR Classical. Coming up at 9 o'clock, we're going to be shining our Colorado spotlight on the wonderful Yumi Juan Williams, concertmaster of your Colorado Symphony, as well as the Stratus Chamber Orchestra making the beautiful music. But first, we're going to step into a moonlit dream. La Sylphide is a ballet with no plot, just a poet dancing among mysterious woodland spirits to the music of Frédéric Chopin. The Cincinnati Pop showing us how it's done with Chopin's brilliant Grand Valse Priante for you, taking us to the top of the hour. Enjoy, and we'll visit again in about 8 minutes here on CPR Classical.

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1: Good morning, superstar, and welcome to The Spot here on CPRC. I'm Caban Thomas. Thanks for joining me as we get to celebrate the incredible classical talent here in our Centennial State. And today we're showing some love to the concertmaster of your Colorado Symphony, Yumi Huang Williams, who's led those strings since 2000. There's a wonderful interview with Yumi waiting for you on our webpage at cprclassical.org. And you get to be serenaded by Yumi as she performs with Colorado composer Charles Denler a little later this hour. First, though, we're about to experience Much Ado About Nothing as we visit the world of Shakespeare through the music of Eric Wolfgang Korngold. Here's the Stratus Chamber Orchestra and Maestro David Rutherford with The Maiden in the Bridal Chamber for you here on The Spot. Let's go.

You just heard the Stratus Chamber Orchestra perform The Maiden in the Bridal Chamber from Eric Wolfgang Korngold's Much Ado About Nothing Suite, inspired by the Shakespeare comedy of the same name, from a live 2016 performance over at Augustana Lutheran Church for you here on the spot. The band was led by Maestro David Rutherford. Yes, the same David Rutherford that many CPR classical listeners remember being behind the microphone right here in this here studio that I'm in right now. Augustana Lutheran Church has a fantastic concert series called Augustana Arts. And you can learn more about Augustana Arts and grab some tickets for their upcoming season at augustanaarts.org. Next up on the spot, Yumi Juan Williams gets to perform for you. But before we hear her perform, just wanted to tell you about a wonderful article about Yumi at cprclassical.org. The article talks about Yumi and her journey from South Korea to the Curtis Institute of Music in Philadelphia, Yumi's musical heritage, and her belief that live music creates some very special musical moments. Let's hear that artistry for yourself as Yumi performs Charles Dindler's 6 Variations for Violin and Piano with the composer at keys for you here on the spot.

Wasn't that something? You just heard six variations for violin and piano by Colorado composer Charles Dendler with CD at the piano alongside Colorado Symphony Concertmaster Yumi Wong Williams and her remarkable Guadagnini violin doing the playing for you here on the spot. Do you know her violin was built in Italy around 1748? That's when Johann Sebastian Bach was still walking around, man. Mozart wasn't even born yet. Isn't that something? Yumi is constantly performing, whether with your Colorado Symphony in her concertmaster role or in chamber music concerts and recital special appearances throughout Colorado and beyond. You can learn more about this fantastic artist by going to our webpage, cprclassical.org, and reading that fantastic article by Monique Brooks Roberts. It is really terrific. That's going to be it for me on the spot today. The wonderful Patty P. Dub, Painter Wakefield, respins the spot at 6. I'm back tomorrow at 9 a.m. with more Colorado Gemstones for you. Until then, do good things, my friend, and rock on with your bad self. Yeehaw.

0: a well-caffeinated Brandenburg Concerto No. 4 by Johann Sebastian Bach is what you just heard, performed by the Musica Antiqua Köln and Reinhard Goebel, making magic happen at 9:36 on CPR Classical. And coming up after the break, we have Yo-Yo Ma, Manny X, and Itzhak Perlman, making some fantastic music of Felix Mendelssohn for you. 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

Manny X, Yo-Yo Ma, and Itzhak Perlman performing the Scherzo from Felix Mendelssohn's Piano Trio No. 1 for you here on CPR Classical. Less than 20 minutes away from the harmonic hot tub of the Matt Wiesner Man, beginning the midday show with the Music Room opening at 10:30, midday Mozart at noon, and then Matt hands over the baton to the wonderful Monique Brooks Roberts, who serenades you from 1 p.m. to 3 p.m. That's the midday show, 10 a.m. to 3 p.m., straight ahead here on CPR Classical. But first, though, I have 16 minutes of pure Beethoven awesome sauce for you. It's the opening movement of his Piano Concerto No. 3, featuring pianist Richard Good, with the Budapest Festival Orchestra doing the supporting. It is powerful, it is dramatic, and it is impossible to ignore. Enjoy every second. That's going to be it for me this morning. I hope the rest of your Tuesday is filled with good things. Inshallah, we will see you again on Wednesday. Thank you, thank you, thank you so much for supporting us here at CPR Classical. We could not do this without you. You are rock stars. Love you, shipmate. Enjoy the Beethoven. We'll see you later. Rock on.

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It's music by Mikhail Glinka. It's based on Russian folk music. Kamranskaya, here on CPR Classical. Good morning. Matt Wiesner back in with you here on the midday show for this Tuesday, and a warm one across the state today. Denver with sunshine and a high this afternoon in the low 90s. Grand Junction up near 100. The mountains in the 70s this afternoon. And with that, an elevated fire risk. Much of the western half of the state, including Vail, Aspen, Grand Junction, with a red flag warning posted for this afternoon. Well, coming up here in a few minutes, it's the Music Room, something we do each weekday, a chance to engage with classical music with a different daily theme. And today, that theme, water and water music. We'll hear from George Friedrich Handel. Also, a piece inspired by an ancient Chinese legend, Great Celestial River, the Milky Way. All coming up on water music today on The Music Room. Next, here's an overture by one of Bach's sons, J.C., Johann Christian Bach. Here's Christopher Hogwood and the Academy of Ancient Music on CPR Classical.

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0: 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It took more than a night, but he did eventually become famous for this piece, his best known. It's the Gold and Silver Waltz. Here's John Elliott Gardner and the Vienna Philharmonic with music by Franz Lehár.

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0: 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After music by a Colorado composer, Kevin Polking. Teaches at CSU in Fort Collins. 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
1: And our theme this morning, water and water music. We'll hear from American composer Eric Whitaker in a few minutes. Also, music inspired by an ancient Chinese legend about the Milky Way galaxy. After we start here with Baroque composer George Friedrich Handel, music written for A Party Thrown on the River Thames by King George. This music was first performed on the river on July 17th, 1717. Quoting the daily paper, many barges with persons of quality attended. And the paper also reported that the king loved the music that Handel wrote so much that he asked for it to be played three times in going and returning. Here's an allegro from Handel's Water Music Suite No. 1. Jordy Savall and the Concert of Nations kicking off our water music theme here on the Music Room from CPR Classical.

A river, a silent and beautiful current, fills you from within, flows forward, darkens you. Night brings its wetness to beaches in your soul. That's music by Eric Whitaker, Water Night, from the London Symphony Orchestra, here on The Music Room, and our theme this morning, water music. I'm Matt Wiesner with a piece next inspired by an ancient Chinese legend adopted into Japanese folklore, and two main characters, a sky god's daughter and a youth herding cows among the stars. These two young lovers neglect their important tasks until the sky god places a great celestial river, the Milky Way, between them. The princess's bitter tears create small pearls of light in the sky, and the sun god was moved by this and allows the two to meet once a year. But they can't cross the gulf separating them. Finally, flocks of birds create a bridge with their wings, and the lovers are reunited. This is music by French composer Camille Pepin, Heavenly Waters, from the National Orchestra of Lyon, here on CPR Classical and The Music Room, and water music.

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Music here on CPR Classical on the Music Room, and our theme today, water music. I'm Matt Wiesner, and every weekday at 10:30, we explore classical music through a different lens, a different daily theme. Tomorrow, we're in a morning mood. 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Next, Baroque composer Antonio Vivaldi and a cello concerto. 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

0: Guy Fishman with members of the Handel and Haydn Society, and a cello concerto by Antonio Vivaldi.
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4: Hi, I'm pianist Min Kwan here on CPR Classical with my project, America Beautiful. Samuel Ziman's variation is called simply Latin Variation on America the Beautiful. Sam is an immigrant from Mexico, and he celebrates his culture. And this is simply a very fast, very exciting, fun dance

Min Kwon at the piano from her project America Beautiful, where she asked dozens of American composers to write their variation on America the Beautiful. That is by Samuel Zeman. And we highlight that because coming up this afternoon, Colorado conductor Scott O'Neill, host of Behind the Baton, is bringing Behind the Baton live to the Denver Art Museum. And he will be playing two of those America Beautiful variations, including the one we just heard. Now, this program is sold out for on-site in-person tickets for Behind the Baton Live today at the Denver Art Museum. But we do have live stream tickets available for either the show, the 3 o'clock this afternoon, or 6:30 this evening. The theme, Scott and Art Museum curators taking us to the American West. 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

Claudio Abbado and the Chamber Orchestra of Europe and Franz Schubert's Tragic Symphony No. 4 here on Statewide CPR Classical, where we are looking ahead to CPR Summerfest, celebrating all of the great music making that happens in our state in the summer months and all of the music festivals, including an opportunity for you to win tickets to see violinist Joshua Bell and the Academy of St. Martin in the Fields in Vail. I'll tell you more about that after we hear from Bell and the Academy and the Swan from Camille Saint-Saëns' Carnival of the Animals here on CPR Classical.

0: violinist Joshua Bell at the Academy of St. Martin in the Fields. How about seeing Bell live, in concert, in Vail? We have an opportunity for you to win right now. You can enter the sweepstakes at our website. Joshua Bell, the Academy of St. Martin in the Fields, performing the Saint-Saëns Violin Concerto No. 3, also Robert Schumann's Spring Symphony at the Bravo Vail Music Festival. And we're talking about prime seats in the covered pavilion, and not just tickets to the show. 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
3: 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I'm Patty Painter Wakefield. 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
0: Here's a Colorado performance, Marin Alsop and the Colorado Symphony with the Scherzo from Tchaikovsky's Fourth Symphony on CPR Classical.

Marin Alsop, the Colorado Symphony, the Scherzo from Tchaikovsky's Fourth Symphony here on CPR Classical. Matt Wiesner with you. We're making our way toward 12 o'clock and a half hour of music of Mozart, a piano quartet, coming up on today's Midday Mozart. Next, violinist Randall Gooseby with pianist Zhu Wong. 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It's titled Adoration.

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0: And welcome in. I'm Matt Wiesner with a piano quartet that Mozart wrote for a publisher who had actually ordered up three of these quartets. The publisher was Franz Anton Hofmeister, and Mozart wrote this first one, adding a viola to the piano trio, piano, violin, cello, and that added viola. Now, what happened was this publisher had in mind amateur musicians. But Mozart, it seems, did not. This music was much more complex, technically demanding for the musicians, and so didn't sell very well. After this first one, the publisher canceled the order. Here's the one we got. It's the piano quartet in G minor. Here's pianist Leif Ove Andsnes and friends with today's Midday Mozart on CPR Classical.

0: Pianist Leif Ove Andsnes and friends, and a piano quartet in G minor. Music on today's Midday Mozart from CPR Classical. Matt Wiesner here with you. In a moment, John Williams and music written for the centennial celebrations for the Statue of Liberty.
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Music by John Williams from the 1986 Centennial Celebrations for the Statue of Liberty. Eric Kunzel there with the Cincinnati Pops and Williams' Liberty Fanfare on CPR Classical. 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

CPR Classical and the Meditation from Jules Massenet's Thaïs from Nigel Kennedy and the English Chamber Orchestra. 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
1: There's a lot at stake in the primary election. That includes helping shape who takes control of Congress.
2: How much change do Colorado voters want in these Democratic races? 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

0: An overture by Gioachino Rossini from The Italian Girl in Algiers here on CPR Classical. I'm Matt Wiesner. I hope you have a wonderful afternoon. Here's some good news. Monique Brooks-Roberts coming in next.
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5: 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Well, let's kick off today with some music by Beethoven. Here's the Egmont Overture, played by the Berlin Philharmonic.

Orchestra, Yannick Nezace again, who is a very proud member of the LGBTQ plus community. Here he is conducting Johann Sebastian Bach's Passacaglia and Fugue in C minor here on CPR Classical.

You just heard the festive Egmont Overture by Beethoven, played by the Berlin Philharmonic. Because it is the month of June, we are celebrating Pride all month long here at CPR Classical. So this next piece for you highlights the conductor of the Philadelphia Orchestra.

0: Passacaglia and Fugue in C minor by Bach. That was Yannick Nezès again conducting the Philadelphia Orchestra here on CPR Classical.
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0: This is Monique Brooks-Roberts. Thank you so much for joining me on your Tuesday afternoon. I have Behind the Baton with Scott O'Neill coming up in just a moment for you. But first, let's get into some music by Franz Schubert. His beautiful piano trio in E-flat called the Nocturne.

0: Now, wasn't that stunning? Beautiful music by Franz Schubert, his piano trio in E-flat called the Nocturne, which was not named by Schubert. Actually, 18 years after his death, the publisher added Nocturne to the title because he felt it created the perfect mood for night music. I'd have to agree. Very beautiful piece. You heard the Lysander Piano Trio.
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2: December 7th, 1941, a day that lives in infamy. The bombs that fell in Pearl Harbor echo in the opening of Aaron Copland's Fanfare for the Common Man. I love that Copland chose just one instrument, not a full orchestra, not even a full brass ensemble, just one voice to announce the nobility of the common man. The opening figure is like a sonic flare shot up into the air. It throws its head back in defiance and courage.

but almost immediately, it then bows its head, taking one step down, followed by another line that descends back to the pitch that it all started on, as if to say, don't forget where you came from. Aaron Copland wrote this so-called commission for free. It was his contribution to this patriotic effort. I think this music expresses a noble, courageous patriotism that maintains its humility and sense of community. The kind of patriotism I hope we can all aspire to.

0: Fanfare for the Common Man by Aaron Copland on today's Behind the Baton with Scott O'Neill. I hope you enjoyed that. And listen, it is not too late for you to still get live stream tickets for today's event, Behind the Baton Live with Scott O'Neill at the Denver Art Museum, 3 o'clock today and 6:30 tonight. And if you got in-person tickets, I'll be at the 3 o'clock show to greet you. So come and say hello. You can get the tickets and all information at cprclassical.org. In just a moment, some great music by Edward Elgar for you from his Wand of Youth Suite number 2.
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You just heard The Wand of Youth, Suite Number 2 by Edward Elgar, played by the English String Orchestra. And that was music that, you know, Elgar drew from his childhood. He wrote these melodies in his head and then 40 years later orchestrated them. How incredible is that? I hope you enjoyed that. Up next, music by Spanish composer Joaquin Rodrigo, a piece called En Aranjuez con tu Amor. You're going to hear tenor Andrea Bocelli with violinist Nicola Benedetti alongside the New York Philharmonic.

0: As you can hear the crowd going wild in Central Park in New York City. That was from the album One Night in Central Park, music by Spanish composer Joaquin Rodrigo. The acclaimed tenor Andrea Bocelli with violinist Nicola Benedetti. The New York Philharmonic playing in Aranjuez con tu amor. This is Monique Brooks Roberts. Thank you so much for hanging with me today. I have another great hour for you coming up, so you don't want to miss it here on CPR Classical.
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0: This is Monique on CPR Classical. I have a lot more great music for you in this hour. Some music by Chopin. A little bit later on, a little Peter and the Wolf action by Prokofiev. But up first, here's some music by Mario Castelnuovo Tedesco, a piece called Sea Murmurs. You're going to hear two of the Kanamason siblings, Brahma and Jenaba Kanamason on violin and piano.

That was Sea Murmurs by Mario Castelnuovo Tedesco, and you heard Brahma in Geneva, Kanamason on violin and piano. Coming up next, music by Frédéric Chopin, Les Sylphides, played by the Berlin Radio Symphony Orchestra.

0: Music from the ballet Les Sylphides by Frédéric Chopin. That was orchestrated by Roy Douglas and played by the Berlin Radio Symphony Orchestra. Coming up in just a moment, Peter and the Wolf by Sergei Prokofiev.
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0: You just heard Peter and the Wolf, the educational piece written by Sergei Prokofiev in just 4 days. That was the New York Philharmonic. And I have such beautiful memories of that music. When I was in elementary school back in Louisville, Kentucky, you know, we went on a school field trip to see the Louisville Orchestra and they played that. And I ended up becoming a professional violinist. And so, you know, thank you for writing that, Prokofiev, because how many children became musicians because they got to go see their local orchestra play that wonderful music. I love it. Well, I just have a couple more pieces for you today to round out our day. Music by Debussy and a little music from the Netflix hit show Bridgerton for you. So keep listening.
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You know, it just doesn't get much better than Claude Debussy on a Tuesday afternoon. That was Girl with the Flaxen Hair, played by the Brodsky Quartet. All right, I have one more piece to round out our time together today from the hit Netflix show Bridgerton. Here is Simon and Lady Danbury, scored by Chris Bowers.

0: That was music from the hit Netflix show Bridgerton, scored by Chris Bowers. Are you a fan of that show? I have to admit, it is definitely my guilty pleasure. I'm Monique Brooks Roberts. Thank you for hanging with me on this Tuesday afternoon. Patty Payne in Wakefield is up next for you to take you through your Tuesday evening. As always, my friend, take care of you. Until next time.
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Gorgeous music by a master of emotion-laden tunes for opera, Giacomo Puccini. This was an instrumental piece called Preludio Sinfonico. The Berlin Radio Symphony Orchestra, directed by Ricardo Chailly on CPR Classical. Good afternoon, I'm Patty Painter-Wakefield. Glad to have you along today. Next is a string quartet by Joseph Haydn. It's called Fifths. And it's for that interval of the fifth that starts off the work, and it's a theme that gets developed. The Emerson String Quartet, with this quartet by Haydn on CPR Classical.

0: A String Quartet by Joseph Haydn. The subtitle of this is The Fifths Quartet for its opening theme. It was performed here by the Emerson String Quartet on CPR Classical. And this format, the String Quartet, was kind of Haydn's playground for music exploration. This particular quartet is from Haydn's Opus 76 set. That is from later in his career. He was commissioned to write this, and it is a highly developed group of quartets from his total of something like 68 quartets. You're with CPR Classical.
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0: the Petite Suite de Concert for your afternoon. That is by Samuel Coleridge Taylor, a British composer of mixed race from the late 1800s. He did live into the 1900s to 1912. This was the Chicago Sinfonietta, directed by Paul Freeman on Colorado Public Radio Classical. Hey, I'm Patty. A Song Without Words for piano by Felix Mendelssohn is coming up in just a moment.
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to Songs Without Words by Felix Mendelssohn, Howard Shelley, the pianist, on Colorado Public Radio Classical. Hey, don't miss out on a chance to win a luxury getaway package to Bravo Vale. You'll be able to watch violinist Joshua Bell perform with the Academy of St. Martin in the Fields on Sunday, June 28th. These are in pavilion seats. Enjoy dinner and a night at the Four Seasons Resort in Vail. It's all part of this getaway package, thanks to Bravo Vail. Enter to win at our website. You can see all the details there and the rules at cprclassical.org. Here is the Academy of St. Martin in the Fields, directed by Neville Mariner, with the Bartered Bride Overture by Bedřich Smetana on CPR Classical.

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the Finnish Baroque Orchestra with that overture by Christoph Graupner on CPR Classical. Graupner was just a couple of years older than Johann Sebastian Bach and George Frederick Handel, who were both born in 1685. This is CPR Classical. I'm Patty. Glad to have you along this afternoon. CPR Classical celebrates Pride Month. You're going to hear guitar and orchestra in the music, but it is the silent presence that is today's spotlight. Conductor Yannick Nezet-Séguin. He's music director for the Philadelphia Orchestra and the Metropolitan Opera. He's also an excellent pianist who won a Grammy alongside soprano Renee Fleming for their album Voice of Nature, the Anthropocene. Now, before Nezet-Séguin was music director for those U.S. organizations, he was music director for his hometown orchestra, the Montreal Metropolitan Orchestra. And he's still music director for that, where his husband is violist, too. Yannick Nezet-Séguin directs the London Philharmonic Orchestra. Guitarist Miloš Kardaglić is the soloist in the Canario from The Fantasy for a Gentleman by Joaquin Rodrigo on CPR Classical.

I'm Yannick Nézet-Séguin, music director of the Philadelphia Orchestra, and I'm happy to celebrate Pride Month on CPR Classical.

The East Coast Chamber Orchestra, Movement 1 of the Serenade for Strings by Peter Tchaikovsky on Colorado Public Radio Classical. I know we're getting into some hot weather by tomorrow in particular. Summer does officially begin this Sunday. CPR Summerfest is going to start the next day on Monday. Are you ready to tour the many classical music festivals across Colorado? Well, we are going to take you there daily, starting Monday with the Summerfest Spotlights. Also, with the 150 birthday celebrations of America and Colorado this year, listen for a special America Beautiful with pianist Min Kwan the week leading up to July 4th. 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Next, violinist Midori with this adagio from Violin Concerto No. 1 by Max Brook on Colorado Public Radio Classical.

0: The refreshment of a gorgeous performance by violinist Midori with the Berlin Philharmonic, the Adagio from Violin Concerto No. 1 by Max Bruch on CPR Classical. A symphony with a few more starts and stops and leaps by one of J.S. 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

that is not an easy symphony to predict what is coming next as you listen. Symphony in B flat by Carl Philipp Emanuel Bach, performed here so effortlessly by the Camerata Bern on CPR Classical. Hey there, I'm Patty. Music by CPE Bach's father, Johann Sebastian Bach, is coming up in about 15 minutes with today's 5 o'clock Bach. Now, this next one sounds effortless as well, but it is difficult to put together, too. It's by a modern-day Venezuelan composer, Aldemaro Romero. He weaves a Venezuelan dance into a fugue, the Fuga Pajarillo by Aldemaro Romero. Gustavo Dudamel directs the Simón Bolívar Youth Orchestra of Venezuela on CPR Classical.

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0: Today, a harmonically bold piece by Johann Sebastian Bach, the Chromatic Fantasia and Fugue in D minor. Pianist Alfred Brendel brings this to life for you today on CPR Classical's 5 o'clock Bach.

0: pianist Alfred Brendel making a very difficult piece make sense with his technical precision and expression. Chromatic Fantasia and Fugue in D minor by Johann Sebastian Bach on 5 o'clock Bach from CPR Classical.
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Walk to the Bunkhouse. That is from The Red Pony by Aaron Copland. It was film music telling John Steinbeck's story. The St. Louis Symphony Orchestra, Leonard Slatkin directing on CPR Classical. Hi, I'm Patty. I hope you're having a good day so far and hope you have a great evening. Copland is on the docket for tonight for the Behind the Baton live show at the Denver Art Museum. Virtual tickets are still available, though the in-person tickets have been sold out for a while. But the 6:30 show for tonight, you can check out virtual tickets at cprclassical.org. 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

0: The opening movement of the first serenade by Johannes Brahms on CPR Classical. Coming up, the Canadian Brass, who you could see at the Colorado Music Festival this year. 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

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If you're not ready to let go of brass yet, here's some more for you, starting off the festive overture by Dmitri Shostakovich. This is another group that will be in Colorado this summer, the Philadelphia Orchestra. They'll be at Bravo Vale on CPR Classical.

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1: How much change do Colorado voters want in these Democratic races? Will they turn away from longtime politicians in favor of younger, more progressive candidates? Will voters choose a more moderate candidate over a progressive to try to flip a seat?
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A Sinfonia by Giovanni Battista Sammartini. Academia d'Arcadia was the performer there. And before that, the Festive Overture by Dmitri Shostakovich on Colorado Public Radio Classical. Hi, I'm Patty. Hey, time is running out to get in to win this luxury getaway package to Bravo Vale. It closes out tomorrow night. You'll be able to watch violinist Joshua Bell perform with the Academy of St. Martin in the Fields in pavilion seats at Bravo Vale on Sunday, June 28th. Enjoy dinner with a $200 voucher and a night at the Four Seasons Resort in Vale. This is all part of the getaway package, thanks to Bravo Vale. 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This is called Ecstasy of Love by H. Leslie Adams, pianist Laura Downs, and violist Jordan Back on CPR Classical.

0: Ecstasy of Love by a Black American composer who just passed away, I guess, a couple of years ago. Probably needs to be better known. His name is H. Leslie Adams. Pianist Laura Downs and violist Jordan Back on CPR Classical. 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
0: 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And we begin with this lush score that was provided for a Shakespeare play, Much Ado About Nothing, by Eric Wolfgang Korngold. 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